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1: Here's your Wild Horse Resort and Casino weather update. Tonight, the skies will be partly cloudy with winds averaging around 11 to 18 miles an hour with gusts as high as 30 miles an hour while temperatures settle into the low 40s. Tomorrow, you'll see sunny skies with winds beginning to calm down to average around 9 to 14 miles an hour with gusts as high as 24 miles an hour while temperatures reach highs in the low 70s. 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

fly to the top, I've been out of shape, taking out the box, I'm an astronaut. I blasted off the planet, rock to cause catastrophe, and it matters more because I had it. Now I had a thought about wreaking havoc on an opposition, kind of shocking, they want a static with precision. I'm automatic, quarterback, I ain't talking second, pack it up, I don't panic, better back.

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4: I'm Bill Hemmer, and these are the most impactful moments in American history. The 19th century marked a period of rapid industrial advancements in the country. Communication, on the other hand, was still moving at a snail's pace. The telegraph was still a new and developing technology, leaving most Americans to rely on physical means to send a message, trains, ships, and the good old Pony Express. But in 1851, everything changed with the foundation of a small telegraph company in Rochester, New York, and that would later become known as Western Union. Western Union developed a vast telegraph network across states. Within a decade of its birth, Western Union completed the first transcontinental telegraph. But it didn't stop there. Western Union would also develop the stock ticker, a time service, and even the first wire money transfer. For more, go to foxnewspodcast.com. I'm Bill Hemmer, Fox News.
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1: Here's your Wild Horse Resort and Casino weather update. Tonight, the skies will be partly cloudy with winds averaging around 11 to 18 miles an hour with gusts as high as 30 miles an hour while temperatures settle into the low 40s. Tomorrow, you'll see sunny skies with winds beginning to calm down to average around 9 to 14 miles an hour with gusts as high as 24 miles an hour while temperatures reach highs in the low 70s. Get breaking news notifications and even stream this station with the Elkhorn mobile app. Download the app today.
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1: Here's your Wild Horse Resort and Casino weather update. Tonight, the skies will be partly cloudy with winds averaging around 11 to 18 miles an hour with gusts as high as 30 miles an hour while temperatures settle into the low 40s. Tomorrow, you'll see sunny skies with winds beginning to calm down to average around 9 to 14 miles an hour with gusts as high as 24 miles an hour while temperatures reach highs in the low 70s. 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
1: Here's your Wild Horse Resort and Casino weather update. Tonight, the skies will be partly cloudy with winds averaging around 11 to 18 miles an hour with gusts as high as 30 miles an hour while temperatures settle into the low 40s. Tomorrow, you'll see sunny skies with winds beginning to calm down to average around 9 to 14 miles an hour with gusts as high as 24 miles an hour while temperatures reach highs in the low 70s. 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
1: Here's your Wild Horse Resort and Casino weather update. Tonight, the skies will be partly cloudy with winds averaging around 11 to 18 miles an hour with gusts as high as 30 miles an hour while temperatures settle into the low 40s. Tomorrow, you'll see sunny skies with winds beginning to calm down to average around 9 to 14 miles an hour with gusts as high as 24 miles an hour while temperatures reach highs in the low 70s. 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
1: Here's your Wild Horse Resort and Casino weather update. Tonight, the skies will be partly cloudy with winds averaging around 11 to 18 miles an hour with gusts as high as 30 miles an hour while temperatures settle into the low 40s. Tomorrow, you'll see sunny skies with winds beginning to calm down to average around 9 to 14 miles an hour with gusts as high as 24 miles an hour while temperatures reach highs in the low 70s. Get breaking news notifications and even stream this station with the Elkhorn mobile app. Download the app today.
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1: I'm Bill Hemmer, and these are the most impactful moments in American history. Controversial at large, but revered by the black community, Malcolm X became a civil rights icon due to his articulation of African-American struggles and his unapologetic advocacy for black empowerment. Though once a spokesman for the Nation of Islam, Malcolm X had grown disillusioned with the organization's leadership and evolved his own views on race before ultimately parting ways from the group. On February 21, 1965, Malcolm X stood before a crowd at Harlem's Audubon Ballroom. Then, shots echoed, onlookers screamed. Malcolm X was killed by three men, all members of the Nation of Islam. The assassination did not kill his message, nor did it silence his voice. In death, Malcolm X was immortalized as a symbol of pride and radical courage for generations to come. I'm Bill Hemmer, Fox News.
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1: I'm Griffin Beach with your Wild Horse Resort and Casino weather. Going to be sunny today, but windy once again. We'll have highs this afternoon in the 70s. Gusts up to 25 are possible. Tonight, cloudy skies, lows in the 40s. Tomorrow, mostly sunny during the day, but then by tomorrow night, going to be cloudy again with a chance of rain. And make sure to grab that umbrella this week as a chance of rain is forecasted throughout much of next week. 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
1: I'm Griffin Beach with your Wild Horse Resort and Casino weather. Going to be sunny today, but windy once again. We'll have highs this afternoon in the 70s. Gusts up to 25 are possible. Tonight, cloudy skies, lows in the 40s. Tomorrow, mostly sunny during the day, but then by tomorrow night, going to be cloudy again with a chance of rain. And make sure to grab that umbrella this week as a chance of rain is forecasted throughout much of next week. 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
2: 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The Oregon East Symphony is having their summer concert this afternoon at 2:30 at the Vert Theater in Pendleton. Today is the final day of the Old Iron Show at Roy Raley Park in Pendleton. A lot of really cool old machines that the whole family will enjoy checking out. And if you're a baseball fan, head up to Walla Walla tonight. The Walla Walla Suites are playing Bend at 6. 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
1: I'm Griffin Beach with your Wild Horse Resort and Casino weather. Going to be sunny today, but windy once again. We'll have highs this afternoon in the 70s. Gusts up to 25 are possible. Tonight, cloudy skies, lows in the 40s. Tomorrow, mostly sunny during the day, but then by tomorrow night, going to be cloudy again with a chance of rain. And make sure to grab that umbrella this week as a chance of rain is forecasted throughout much of next week. 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
1: I'm Doug Donahoe with your Wild Horse Resort and Casino weather update. It'll be sunny and windy today with winds gusting as high as 23 miles an hour. Temperatures will be in the low 70s. Tonight, mostly cloudy with lows in the low 40s. For Monday, partly sunny, a high of 72. There's a chance of maybe some rain, otherwise partly cloudy on Tuesday with a high of 70. 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
1: 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The Oregonese Symphony is having their summer concert this afternoon at 2:30 at the Vert Theater in Pendleton. Today is the final day of the Old Iron Show at Roy Raley Park in Pendleton. 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
3: Celebrating America's 250th birthday. 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
1: I'm Doug Donahoe with your Wild Horse Resort and Casino weather update. It'll be sunny and windy today with winds gusting as high as 23 miles an hour. Temperatures will be in the low 70s. Tonight, mostly cloudy with lows in the low 40s. For Monday, partly sunny, a high of 72. There's a chance of maybe some rain, otherwise partly cloudy on Tuesday with a high of 70. 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
1: I'm Doug Donahoe with your Wild Horse Resort and Casino weather update. It'll be sunny and windy today with winds gusting as high as 23 miles an hour. Temperatures will be in the low 70s. Tonight, mostly cloudy with lows in the low 40s. For Monday, partly sunny, a high of 72. There's a chance of maybe some rain, otherwise partly cloudy on Tuesday with a high of 70. 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
1: I'm Doug Donahoe with your Wild Horse Resort and Casino weather update. It'll be sunny and windy today with winds gusting as high as 23 miles an hour. Temperatures will be in the low 70s. Tonight, mostly cloudy with lows in the low 40s. For Monday, partly sunny, a high of 72. There's a chance of maybe some rain, otherwise partly cloudy on Tuesday with a high of 70. 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
1: I'm Doug Donahoe with your Wild Horse Resort and Casino weather update. It'll be sunny and windy today with winds gusting as high as 23 miles an hour. Temperatures will be in the low 70s. Tonight, mostly cloudy with lows in the low 40s. For Monday, partly sunny, a high of 72. There's a chance of maybe some rain, otherwise partly cloudy on Tuesday with a high of 70. 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
3: 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The Oregonese Symphony is having their summer concert this afternoon at 2:30 at the Vert Theater in Pendleton. Today is the final day of the Old Iron Show at Roy Raley Park in Pendleton. A lot of really cool old machines that the whole family will enjoy checking out. And if you're a baseball fan, head up to Walla Walla tonight. The Walla Walla Suites are playing Bend at 6. 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
1: I'm Doug Donahoe with your Wild Horse Resort and Casino weather update. It'll be sunny and windy today with winds gusting as high as 23 miles an hour. Temperatures will be in the low 70s. Tonight, mostly cloudy with lows in the low 40s. For Monday, partly sunny, a high of 72. There's a chance of maybe some rain, otherwise partly cloudy on Tuesday with a high of 70. 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
7: I'm Bill Hemmer, and these are the most impactful moments in American history. The year was 1968, and the country was disillusioned by the bloodshed that was staining television screens. Martin Luther King Jr. and Robert F. Kennedy were assassinated 2 months apart. Riots engulfed city streets. Thousands of Americans injured and killed as a result of the Vietnam War. By August, Democratic delegates assembled together in Chicago, trying to model unity amid their party's convention. But the message would be overshadowed by chaos as anti-war protesters flooded Grant Park and Michigan Avenue, demanding an end to the conflict in Vietnam. Police responded with tear gas, with mace, and beatings with billy clubs. Journalists and cameras captured the disruption. Five words echoed from the broadcast: the whole world is watching. 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
1: Here's your Wild Horse Resort and Casino weather update. Tonight, the skies will be mostly cloudy with temperature lows in the mid to upper 40s. Tomorrow, and looking into the rest of the week, Monday night will start with a chance of showers lasting through Wednesday and starting to let up around Thursday, while temperature highs keep steady around the low 70s through Thursday, with temperature lows keeping in the mid to upper 40s through the week. 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
1: 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The Oregonese Symphony is having their summer concert this afternoon at 2:30 at the Burt Theater in Pendleton. Today is the final day of the Old Iron Show at Roy Raley Park in Pendleton. 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
6: Celebrating America's 250th birthday. 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
1: Here's your Wild Horse Resort and Casino weather update. Tonight, the skies will be mostly cloudy with temperature lows in the mid to upper 40s. Tomorrow, and looking into the rest of the week, Monday night will start with a chance of showers lasting through Wednesday and starting to let up around Thursday, while temperature highs keep steady around the low 70s through Thursday, with temperature lows keeping in the mid to upper 40s through the week. 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
1: Here's your Wild Horse Resort and Casino weather update. Tonight, the skies will be mostly cloudy with temperature lows in the mid to upper 40s. Tomorrow, and looking into the rest of the week, Monday night will start with a chance of showers lasting through Wednesday and starting to let up around Thursday, while temperature highs keep steady around the low 70s through Thursday, with temperature lows keeping in the mid to upper 40s through the week. 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